0: Tim and Lee Vaughn. Bad Boy.
1: Larry McRae doing his version of The Moon Is Full. I say his version. I think I first heard it done by Albert Collins. There's a place for power blues. And he, Larry McRae, has taken that place, or along with others, of course. I don't think there's anyone that's better able to represent this genre. His Southern roots always show through, but his music has a lot of power and fury in it. A veteran of the international blues scene, his guitar and vocals and his muscular band, which especially to me is powered by Johnny Gaydon on the bass, are mentioned in the same breath as people like Albert and Freddie King and other reps of representatives of the genre like Stevie Ray Vaughan. We finish things up with Stevie Ray Vaughan, Ultimamente en el set y el show, The Things I Used to Do, mostrando por qué Stevie Ray Vaughan era considerado por muchos críticos y la audiencia aficionados también, el mejor guitarrista en la historia de los blues. Es subjetivo, obviamente, pero por supuesto, uno de los mejores siempre. Bueno, es todo para esta noche. Quisiera dar gracias a Eduardo Brazales, nuestro ingeniero, el genio, como es bien conocido en la emisora. Por supuesto, ustedes, la audiencia. I have nothing but thanks for all of you who've made the show so popular. And we know there are a lot of loyal, regular listeners out there. We like sharing the music with you. Okay, that'll do it for tonight. Let me remind you, as I do every show, you can't be happy unless you got the blues. See you soon.
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Don't know why my baby never looks so good before.

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